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1: Speaking of how the government is screwing everything up a little bit earlier, we have now reached a point 62% of Americans disapprove of Congress's job, which is the highest it's ever been.
0: Yep.
1: And 41% say we have the most corrupt Congress ever.
2: Mm-hmm. Like in our history.
1: In our history. Well, no, ever.
2: In the world
1: right
2: history?
1: Now. In the history of the United, in our 250 years.
2: In the United
1: years,
2: States, yeah.
1: Yes.
2: Yeah.
1: We have the most corrupt government. Mm. I mean,
3: I feel should be higher.
1: If you add these together, it's most believe Congress members are corrupt. Another 33 think most are corrupt. So that number totally is 74% of Americans think that it's all.
3: If you turn on the news, though, it's not that at all.
2: Took us long enough. You know?
1: What's really surprising,
3: okay, according to the news,
2: there is no war in Bossing Se.
1: What's really surprising is that 47% of Republicans think.
3: Well, what
1: it's
3: are
1: the
3: they
1: most
3: doing?
1: Corrupt.
2: Why is that surprising, Houston?
3: And why aren't they doing anything to fix it?
1: It's surprising because
2: I'm just
1: it's all Republican controlled.
2: I'm thankful that the representatives that I've unfortunately voted into office have gone so far as to tweet a strong message mm-hmm. to their opponents and to condemn certain actions mm-hmm. and to say that this just isn't American. And for me, I know how exhausting it is typing out all those important letters to their constituents and then not doing anything afterwards because they need to go take a vacation and get paid when the government's on a break. Although that has recently changed, and that's exciting. They have voted to suspend their pay should and when the government shuts down again.
1: Mm-hmm.
2: But I just think, a tweet from Nancy Pelosi, it just really stops people dead cold in their tracks and it shivered down their spine.
1: We're celebrating a birthday this year.
2: Oh, that's right.
1: And I don't know why.
2: Funfetti.
1: Just for this one year, everybody can't just shut up for a minute and be like, hey, man.
2: We need a bunch of celebrities to
1: We should do
2: again.
1: Is please, somebody raise from the dead. One,
2: John Lennon. And then we get Kendall Jenner.
1: And then Prince.
2: Pepsi commercial Kendall Jenner.
1: Of course.
2: Yeah.
1: And we'll let the healing begin is what
3: Pringles
1: I'm hearing.
3: Pringles chips commercial Sabrina Carpenter.
2: Oh, my God.
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14: From the Waring Sturgis Ford Weather Center, I'm meteorologist Ember Sky. Partly cloudy tonight with a low of 57. Friday will be windy with a mix of sun and clouds and highs near 88. Saturday brings a good chance of showers and thunderstorms with afternoon temperatures around 81.

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1: Did you know, on this date, R.I.P. Harambe.
2: What?
1: If you woke up and you didn't feel too good today.
2: Is he dead?
1: What? We switched timelines when Harambe got shot.
0: I think we switched timelines.
2: Oh, man.
0: For sure.
2: Is he still alive, though?
1: Wait, no. The gorilla?
2: The gorilla.
1: That got shot?
2: Yeah.
1: That got shot dead.
2: I didn't think they killed him.
1: Why do you think?
2: I didn't know this.
1: What?
2: I didn't know that. I thought he was just shot. I didn't know he died.
0: Are you kidding me?
2: No.
1: They don't just shoot warning shots at gorillas that attack children. That shouldn't have been in the enclosure.
2: No,
1: but, you know.
2: That's true.
1: Yeah, no, they don't just be like, and then next time it'll be your hand.
2: Or am I thinking of Coco?
1: I might be
2: thinking of the other. Yeah, Coco's dead. I'm mixing up my apes and Harambe
1: also,
2: too.
1: Yeah. God bless whoever's out there with the license plate Harambe.
2: Somebody
1: out here
2: has
1: Rapid City.
2: It?
1: Yes.
2: No way.
1: Yes.
2: Do they really?
1: I'm so jealous of them every day.
2: Oh, I haven't seen that. Yeah. That would be been a great plate to
1: get. On this
2: date.
1: It's the 28th, isn't it?
2: Yeah. This is when it happened. Yeah. No kidding.
1: 10 years ago. 10-year anniversary. Disturbance in the universe. Or I think it was 2016.
2: I'm just finishing up a 3-part series on Waco. And maybe that's why this was also this time of year.
1: And you know what?
2: It happened.
1: Events of equal proportion. Sorry.
2: No,
1: funny.
2: I'm just saying. Yeah. It's really weird because this is the exact same time frame of Waco.
1: Yeah. Too, and you know what? My tummy kind of hurt today.
2: Okay.
1: And I was like, universe, what's going on? 10-year anniversary.
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0: Another song that will never get old to me. The Kid Laroi and the Biebs.
1: I figured out why.
0: Why?
1: Because it's so short.
0: Yeah, it is only like 2 minutes long.
1: Mm-hmm.
0: 93 Now the Mix.
1: All right, we got to go. Stitch, you got to get out of here Summer Nights.
2: I have to get out of here
1: you
2: too.
1: Oh, yeah, that's right. Both of you guys got to go.
2: So
1: just go. I don't want you in here anymore.
2: Me either.
1: I want you to go down and have a good time. Brandon Jones, big night tonight. The first of 13, correct?
0: That is correct.
1: 13 Thursdays begin this evening. So throughout the summer, you'll be able to see some cool stuff. Where can you find the lineup on this? Is like
0: RapidCitySummerNights.com.
1: Okay.
0: The full lineup is there, as well as all the sponsors. And they have the Coca-Cola stage this year, which is really exciting.
1: Yeah, that is going to be fun.
0: Yeah.
1: Check it out, everybody. Seriously, get out, support it. You know,
0: and go downtown. Enjoy all the great local shops and restaurants that we have downtown.
1: Yes. Is
0: a lot. And
1: it is.
0: We have a lot to offer in downtown Rapid City. And if you're a tourist just turning into the radio station as you get into town.
1: This is what you should be doing.
0: This is what you should be doing.
1: Thousands of people that you don't know.
0: Yeah.
1: But, you
0: doesn't
1: know,
0: that sound scary to you?
1: It kind of does.
0: For you,
1: right. For me, it's terrifying.
0: Yeah, for you, it's bad.
1: You know, if you want to see
0: everybody else, they're like, yeah, let's do it.
1: The best of what the City of Presidents has to offer. Mm-hmm. Come downtown tonight and check it out.
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12: From the Waring Sturgis Ford Weather Center, I'm meteorologist Ember Sky. Partly cloudy tonight with a low of 57. Friday will be windy with a mix of sun and clouds and highs near 88. Saturday brings a good chance of showers and thunderstorms with afternoon temperatures around 81.

up. How are you? It's 939 in the mix. Here's John Legend. We all know this guy. All of Me right here on your second shift.

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1: I will survive.

0: 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What up, Mario? Courtney Lopez back behind the mic, ready to hang with you for the next few hours. 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
1: Plus, we'll share a fresh life hack or two in Cordo's Corner, catch you up on the buzz, ask a random question, and we're just a few songs away from a quick musical trip into the past with our throwback soundtrack. So turn it up. You're on with Mario and Courtney Lopez.
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1: Happy Throwback Thursday! You're on with Wario Courtney Lopez. Time to dust off the time machine for a quick little musical trip into the past with our throwback soundtrack. We're taking it back just 10 years to this week in 2016, a year that I played a cop in an episode of NCIS New Orleans. I remember that. I remember that with Scott Bakula.
2: That's right.
1: From Quantum Leap. That was a lot of fun right there.
3: 2016, 10 years ago, that's crazy to even say out loud. Mm. And I love this song. Musically, the Chainsmokers teamed up with Daya for a top 10 collab that did not let them down.

0: You know, it's crazy to think that Drake has been on top of the charts for 10 years straight. You never see that from a rapper.
1: Yeah, not really.
0: You know, he took a little hiatus with the Kendrick stuff, but he was still popping on Spotify and all that. But you, from a rapper, hip-hop artist, you never see that. It's crazy.
2: Well, another artist who's been around, it's Justin Timberlake, sitting at number one with his massive summer anthem from the Trolls soundtrack.

0: Lopez coming up.
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19: From the Waring Sturgis Ford Weather Center, I'm meteorologist Ember Sky. Partly cloudy tonight with a low of 57. Friday will be windy with a mix of sun and clouds and highs near 88. Saturday brings a good chance of showers and thunderstorms with afternoon temperatures around 81.
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0: I'm Mario Courtney Lopez. Music rolls on right after a quick look at what's new on TV and streaming. What you got, honey?
1: One of our favorites, The Four Seasons, season two on Netflix. Tina Fey and Steve Carell star in a comedy about three couples whose annual vacations get messy when one marriage falls apart.
0: Well, spoiler here. It's not really a spoiler. Steve Carell will not be coming back because he died in season one. He's died in every show. The Morning Show.
2: Not The Office.
0: He didn't die in The Office. He didn't die in The Office.
1: Maybe he'll come back in, like, memories and flashbacks. Maybe.
0: We'll have to see.
1: Deli Boys, it's on Hulu, season two. Two pampered Pakistani-American brothers dive deeper into their late father's criminal empire with new allies and bigger underworld trouble. Underworld trouble is crazy.
2: It's everywhere.
0: That's a funny premise.
1: Yeah. And Criminal Minds Evolution, season 19 on Paramount Plus. The BAU tackles a fresh string of chilling cases with the team's signature profiling intensity.
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0: I got some May 28th birthdays to shout out in a sec. Mario and Courtney Lopez here first, so we're going to squeeze in today's obscure holiday. What'd you find, honey?
1: It is National Brisket Day.
0: Yes. Ooh, my buddy just told me yesterday that there's a taco shop not too far from us that has brisket tacos. Mm-hmm. They're supposed to be amazing.
1: Really?
0: I cannot wait to hit
2: that up. My mouth is actually watering, I think.
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1: You're all Mario, Courtney Lopez. Time for today's celeb birthday shout out. As always, Frazier's going to list them. We're going to try to guess the ages.
2: Kobe Calais.
3: Super bubbly.
0: Kobe Calais. She is hitting the. I believe Kobe's 35.
4: 42.
3: 41.
4: Oh, my.
3: Kylie Minogue.
4: Kylie.
3: She has a new doc on Netflix or something.
4: Kylie is. I want to say 52.
0: Good guess, because she's been around for a minute. I'm going to say she's 54.
3: 58.
4: Wow.
3: 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John Fogerty.

0: Ooh, John Fogerty, lead singer of Creedence Clearwater Revival.
1: Courtney has no idea.
0: No idea. CCR, he's great. I want to know, have you ever seen the rain?
1: That's not bad. That's not bad.
0: John Fogerty's got to be 76.
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1: 81.
0: Wow.
1: And finally, Gladys Knight.
0: Wow.
2: Good night, Irene. She is 80.
0: The Pips are 80. Gladys is coming in at 83.
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19: From the Waring Sturgis Ford Weather Center, I'm meteorologist Ember Sky. Partly cloudy tonight with a low of 57. Friday will be windy with a mix of sun and clouds and highs near 88. Saturday brings a good chance of showers and thunderstorms with afternoon temperatures around 81.
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1: Ooh, I don't think. 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

0: I'm Mario Courtney Lopez. Naturally, you've been following along, but the Scripps National Spelling Bee is going down this week. So, in honor of that, it's time for our On with Mario Spelling Bee. Pick your speller, Mario or Corto. That's C-O-U-R-T-O. Because we are back to battle it out in spelling in 10. Don't move.
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1: All right, time for Pop Culture Pop Quiz. You're on Mario Cordo Lopez. This one in honor of the National Spelling Bee, which is going down this week. Time for the On With Mario Spelling Bee. Frazier, break this down.
2: All right, so no buzzers are needed. You'll go back and forth. We're going to flip a coin to see who goes first. So Courtney will call it. We have a professional coin flipper in the room. So flip the coin and Courtney, call it. Call it.
3: Heads.
1: Tails never fails.
2: All right. So Mario will go first. Okay. Here we go.
1: Okay.
2: Your first word, melodramatic.
1: Melodramatic. M-E-L-O-D-R-A-M-A-T-I-C. Melodramatic.
2: That is correct.
1: Oh!
2: Courtney, your word, apprehensive.
4: Oh, we went there, did we? A-P... There's an H somewhere, but I...
1: Come on, how long is it?
4: A-P-R... is that where the H is?
2: Do I get to... word now goes to you.
1: Apprehensive. A-P-P...
4: No.
1: R-E-N...
2: Nope, not
1: no,
2: R-E-N.
1: I'm sorry. A-P-P-R-E...
2: You got it wrong.
1: I was good until then, right?
2: Well, yes.
1: Apprehensive.
2: Four confident. Letters in, you were fine.
1: I had H-E-N... And then I went too crazy.
2: Then you got a little wrong. It's actually A-P-P-R-E-H-E-N-I-S-V-E.
1: Exactly.
2: All right, we're going to go back to Courtney now. Courtney, your next word. Buffoonery.
1: Oh, I know.
2: Buffoonery.
4: Can you please use it in a sentence?
2: I will not put up with this buffoonery.
4: B. U. F. F. O.
1: Be helping her over there.
2: I'm not. I'm rocking back and forth in my chair.
4: N. A.
2: No. Mr. Lopez.
1: Buffoonery, because I have to deal with a lot of it. 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
2: That is correct.
1: Oh!
2: Mr. Lopez is in the lead. We're going to take a break, come back, and do another one.
5: More Mario Lopez coming up.
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8: From the Waring Sturgis Ford Weather Center, I'm meteorologist Ember Sky. Partly cloudy tonight with a low of 57. Friday will be windy with a mix of sun and clouds and highs near 88. Saturday brings a good chance of showers and thunderstorms with afternoon temperatures around 81.
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0: Round two of our On With Mario Spelling Bee. Mario and Courtney Lopez here. All right, who gets this word?
1: You got the last one correct, so we're going to go back over to Courtney.
0: Okay.
1: Your next word, Courtney, is maximum. Maximum.
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1: Yes, you missed an M. You missed an M. Next word goes back to Courtney. This is the last one in this round. Jubilant.
3: Oh, jubilant.
1: Jubilant.
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1: Your word is jubilant. the atmosphere at the carnival was jubilant.
2: Jubilant.
1: Jubilant.
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0: Come on.
1: That I feel like there's some buffoonery going on over there.
0: Some buffoonery. And
3: it's an emphasis on the foo. Buffoonery.
2: Wow, Siri. Jubilant.
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1: No.
3: J-U-B-I-L-A-N-T. Jubilant.
1: That is correct.
3: However,
2: aren't you smart?
1: So, Mr. Lopez, still dominating. We're going to play some music, come back and do another one.
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0: I'm Mario Courtney Lopez in the middle of an On with Mario spelling bee in honor of the National Spelling Bee, which is happening this week. My wife and I are competing. What's the next word, Frazier?
1: The next word, I believe, will go over to Courtney again, and it is marathon.
2: Oh, marathon. Marathon. M-A-R-A-T-H-O-N.
0: Very good.
2: Marathon.
1: There we go.
0: There we go.
1: All right, Mr. Lopez, your next word, thawed.
0: What is it?
1: Thawed.
0: T-H-A-W-E-D.
1: Correct.
0: Yes.
1: We're going to play some music.
0: I thought it might be a apostrophe D.
1: It could have been.
0: Could have been.
1: We're going to play some music, come back, and wrap this up.
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1: Final round of our pop culture pop quiz. Mario and Cordo here. Today it's a spelling bee in honor of this week's Scripps National Spelling Bee. Let's wrap it up, kiddos.
2: All right, Courtney, your next word. Diminished.
3: He gets thawed and I get diminished.
1: I can happily
3: diminished. My ego has been diminished this game. D I M I N I S H E D.
1: Very good.
2: Mr. Lopez, good. Your word, cahoots.
1: C-A-H-O-O-T-S, cahoots. Dang! You know why?
2: Dominating.
1: In cahoots, no.
2: All right, two more. Courtney. Pharaoh.
3: As in Mia?
2: As in the Egyptians.
3: P-H-A-R-O-H. Is it two R's?
2: Mr. Lopez. Pharaoh.
1: P-H-A-R-O-A-H. P-H-A?
2: P-H-A-R-A-O-H.
1: Oh, that's what
2: is it. And last word, this one goes, Lopez will do this one first. Cantankerous.
1: Oh, cantankerous.
2: Oh.
1: C-A-N-T-A-N-K-E-R-O-U-S. Cantankerous. Which is what I'm feeling.
2: Mr. Lopez is our spelling king.
3: Do you even know what that means?
1: Yes. What? Cantankerous is when you're kind of in a bad mood and you're feeling, you know, grumpy or cantankerous.
3: Good job.
1: Oh, is that it? Is there a spelling
2: king? That's it. You won.
1: Well, the spelling won. I won.
4: Mario Lopez will be right back.
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20: From the Waring Sturgis Ford Weather Center, I'm meteorologist Ember Sky. Partly cloudy tonight with a low of 57. Friday will be windy with a mix of sun and clouds and highs near 88. Saturday brings a good chance of showers and thunderstorms with afternoon temperatures around 81.
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0: Mario Courtney Lopez, more music now, and they're going to make a quick stop into Courtney's Corner to see what helpful life hack she's got for us today. In the meantime, we'd love to play a song for you, so if you got a song you want to hear, hit me up at All in Mario on X.
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1: All right, time for a quick stop in the Cordo's Corner. What up, Mario? Courtney Lopez here. What are we talking about, honey?
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2: 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You just need towels, sunscreen, snacks, and you should go early so you get good seats.
1: The thing about a beach day or a lake day is not only is it a great time, when you get home, the kids are wore out. So they're
2: totally.
1: Because the sun hitting them all day. So
3: and
1: they
3: so go, are you.
1: Yeah, exactly. Everybody just goes to sleep peacefully. No arguments.
2: You know what else warns out the kids? Mm. A theme park or an amusement park adventure. It's high energy, fun, ride.

0: rides, entertainment, the roller coaster shows, character meet and greets. You know, there's a lot of smaller local parks in areas that you can look for.
1: Also big, like, county fairs. I love going to the fairs.
0: Yes, and carnivals, anything like that. You know, I took our son to something last week for an hour and a half and said, let's go, boy. That was enough for the week.
1: There we go.
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9: From the Waring Sturgis Ford Weather Center, I'm meteorologist Ember Sky. Partly cloudy tonight with a low of 57. Friday will be windy with a mix of sun and clouds and highs near 88. Saturday brings a good chance of showers and thunderstorms with afternoon temperatures around 81.
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0: Omar and Courtney Lopez, back to the music after some quick health buzz. You might think you're getting enough exercise, but new research suggests you may need to seriously step it up. Current CDC guidelines recommend at least 150 minutes of moderate aerobic activity each week. But study argues that it isn't enough to significantly lower your risk of heart attack or stroke. Instead, they say you may need 3 to 4 times that amount to see the biggest benefits. Okay.
1: Well, now they're saying adults should aim for about 600 minutes of moderate to vigorous activity per week, which works out to roughly 9 to 10 hours. The word vigorous is scary.
0: It just means a little intense. I say this, for every minute you work out, you're going to add a minute to your life. I think that provides good incentive. 93.9 The

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0: Time for Cordo to make it weirdo. You're on with Mario and Cordo Lopez. Time for Cordo's random thought. What you got?
1: You know, I leave here with such insecurity.
0: What are you talking about? That is a cool name. The people have spoken. They love Cordo.
1: You're the people.
2: The people.
1: You're the people.
2: The people have spoken.
0: I'm telling you.
2: Okay. Cordo.
1: Well, if
2: Cordo.
1: The people have spoken, why do people draw pictures of the sun wearing sunglasses like he is hiding from himself? Is he tired? What's up?
0: It's a little bright. A little bright.
2: Also, the sun doesn't have eyes. So
0: sun, there's that. The sun doesn't have eyes, but people do draw the sun with sunglasses just because he's feeling cool at the moment.
2: Yeah, it's like to make him more friendly.
0: There you go.
2: Because he's a ball of fire.
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1: Y'all, Mario Cordy Lopez putting the spotlight on my wife for today's random question. What you got, honey?
2: If you would have to sing the story of the Mario Lopez using four hit songs, what songs would you choose?
1: Oh, wow. I like this question. I don't want to just put it out there. I would love to give it some thought. Off the top of my head, Sinatra's My Way.
2: Mm-hmm. All right. I know one.
1: Okay.
2: After your first divorce, Return of the Mac.
1: Oh, my God. You know what? I'll go with Mark Morrison's Return of the
3: That's
1: Mac.
3: That's a great
1: That's
3: song.
1: That's a good one. This is my Mount Rushmore.
3: I feel like it applies.
1: My Way, Return of the Mac. Let's go Tears for Fears, Everybody Wants to Rule the World.
3: Yep.
1: It's a classic.
3: Great.
1: That's a good one. And then I'm going to end it with the Doobie Brothers, What a Fool Believes. Is you a fool if you think I'm not going to stick around?
4: More Mario Lopez on the way.
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3: From the Waring Sturgis Ford Weather Center, I'm meteorologist Ember Sky. Partly cloudy tonight with a low of 57. Friday will be windy with a mix of sun and clouds and highs near 88. Saturday brings a good chance of showers and thunderstorms with afternoon temperatures around 81.
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0: Mario Courtney Lopez here. A lot of popular pizza chains in the U.S., but only one can be the best. Well, the people have spoken, and a new nationwide survey is answering who makes the best pizza.
1: Oh, God, I am the people because I have spoken. According to YouGov, which surveyed more than 44,000 pizza-loving Americans.
0: That's a lot.
1: Pizza Hut comes out on top.
0: Wow.
1: That's what's up.
0: Our friend Steve Kim will not like that.
1: He will not like it, but you know what? He's wrong. With about 19% of Americans calling it the best tasting chain, Domino's is a close second at just over 70%. Rounding out the top five are Papa John's, Little Caesars, and Marco's Pizza. Pizza, you cannot out pizza the Hut.
2: You can't.
0: You know what? I really do think it's the best, though.
2: It is.
0: I think it is, right? What's Steve Kim's problem?
1: Well,
2: there's a lot there. That's a lot to dive into.
1: That's,
2: we only have a little time.
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0: 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All right, so if you're thinking about planning a little summer getaway, Wallet Hub is breaking down the top U.S. destinations this summer. What up, Mario Lopez here, by the way. And in a shocking twist, the ultimate summer getaway isn't a tropical island. It's Atlanta, Georgia.
1: Welcome to Atlanta, where the players play, and we ride on them things like every day. Big beats.
0: Hey, that's a bit of a shocker. Great city, just didn't see it coming. This comes from Wallet Hub's best U.S. summer destinations for 2026, which looked at the cost of the cheapest flight, the number of attractions, the average price of a two-person meal, and 38 other indicators. So that's a pretty good criteria right there. Their top five are Atlanta, Orlando, Austin, Washington, D.C., and Honolulu. I'm surprised about Honolulu, to be honest with you. But it isn't all about big cities. Smaller towns were well represented in their top 25, like Fayetteville, Arkansas, Springfield, Missouri, and Grand Rapids, Michigan. Okay, I'm going to throw in my hometown of Chula Vista, California, because it's got a bunch of new attractions, new amphitheater, new water park, biggest hotel in Southern California, the Gaylord, and it's beautiful weather. Can't go wrong there.
2: True. I'm not going to throw in any city because mine's already number one.
0: That's right.
3: Coming up, more Mario Lopez coming up.
0: You think a ticket for not wearing your seatbelt is the worst that could happen? Well, until you get in a crash, suddenly, ticket doesn't seem so bad. Click it or ticket, paid for by NHTSA.
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17: From the Waring Sturgis Ford Weather Center, I'm meteorologist Ember Sky. Partly cloudy tonight with a low of 57. Friday will be windy with a mix of sun and clouds and highs near 88. Saturday brings a good chance of showers and thunderstorms with afternoon temperatures around 81.
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A little more music, and then going to squeeze in today's music history lesson, going back to the Tina Turner song that was originally intended for the band Dire Straits. I'm going to reveal it next. 93.9 The Mix.

Time to drop today's music history lesson on you. Your own Mario and Courtney Lopez going all the way back to this week in 1984. That's when Tina Turner released her album, Private Dancer, Dancer for Money, which featured this hit.

0: I'm your private dancer. That, of course, the title track of the album. This is a fun fact. It was originally written by Dire Straits' Mark Knopfler and was intended for the band's 1982 album, Love Over Gold. However, he decided the lyrics were unsuitable for a male singer, so the song ended up with Tina Turner.
1: Well, yes. A male can be a private dancer.
0: Yes, it just doesn't quite have the same ring.
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1: I'm Mario Courtney Lopez. Almost time to head home, but not before we get to one last thing. 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Wouldn't it be great to be your own boss? Well, it's not always that easy, though. A new study says small business owners have to wear 5 hats. They got to be a customer service representative, a marketer, a bookkeeper, social media manager, and a creative director all at the same time.
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15: From the Waring Sturgis Ford Weather Center, I'm meteorologist Ember Sky. Partly cloudy tonight with a low of 57. Friday will be windy with a mix of sun and clouds and highs near 88. Saturday brings a good chance of showers and thunderstorms with afternoon temperatures around 81.
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15: From the Waring Sturgis Ford Weather Center, I'm meteorologist Ember Sky. Partly cloudy tonight with a low of 57. Friday will be windy with a mix of sun and clouds and highs near 88. Saturday brings a good chance of showers and thunderstorms with afternoon temperatures around 81.
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1: From the Waring Sturgis Ford Weather Center, I'm meteorologist Ember Sky. Partly cloudy tonight with a low of 57. Friday will be windy with a mix of sun and clouds and highs near 88. Saturday brings a good chance of showers and thunderstorms with afternoon temperatures around 81.
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7: From the Waring Sturgis Ford Weather Center, I'm meteorologist Ember Sky. Overnight tonight stays partly cloudy and windy with lows around 57. The wind continues the rest of the day with highs reaching 88. Saturday brings showers and thunderstorms with highs near 81.
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8: From the Waring Sturgis Ford Weather Center, I'm meteorologist Ember Sky. Overnight tonight stays partly cloudy and windy with lows around 57. The wind continues the rest of the day with highs reaching 88. Saturday brings showers and thunderstorms with highs near 81.
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1: 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You know what? 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
4: From the Waring Sturgis Ford Weather Center, I'm meteorologist Ember Sky. Overnight tonight stays partly cloudy and windy with lows around 57. The wind continues the rest of the day with highs reaching 88. Saturday brings showers and thunderstorms with highs near 81.
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7: From the Waring Sturgis Ford Weather Center, I'm meteorologist Ember Sky. Overnight tonight stays partly cloudy and windy with lows around 57. The wind continues the rest of the day with highs reaching 88. Saturday brings showers and thunderstorms with highs near 81.
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6: From the Waring Sturgis Ford Weather Center, I'm meteorologist Ember Sky. Overnight tonight stays partly cloudy and windy with lows around 57. The wind continues the rest of the day with highs reaching 88. Saturday brings showers and thunderstorms with highs near 81.
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I'm the man from the big B.A. Won't you come play around my way? 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Simple thing. 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Rock shows here, the gin Japan. 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
4: From the Waring Sturgis Ford Weather Center, I'm meteorologist Amber Sky. Overnight tonight stays partly cloudy and windy with lows around 57. The wind continues the rest of the day with highs reaching 88. Saturday brings showers and thunderstorms with highs near 81.
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4: From the Waring Sturgis Ford Weather Center, I'm meteorologist Ember Sky. Overnight tonight stays partly cloudy and windy with lows around 57. The wind continues the rest of the day with highs reaching 88. Saturday brings showers and thunderstorms with highs near 81.
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6: From the Waring Sturgis Ford Weather Center, I'm meteorologist Ember Sky. Overnight tonight stays partly cloudy and windy with lows around 57. The wind continues the rest of the day with highs reaching 88. Saturday brings showers and thunderstorms with highs near 81.
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7: From the Waring Sturgis Ford Weather Center, I'm meteorologist Ember Sky. Overnight tonight stays partly cloudy and windy with lows around 57. The wind continues the rest of the day with highs reaching 88. Saturday brings showers and thunderstorms with highs near 81.
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4: From the Waring Sturgis Ford Weather Center, I'm meteorologist Ember Sky. Overnight tonight stays partly cloudy and windy with lows around 57. The wind continues the rest of the day with highs reaching 88. Saturday brings showers and thunderstorms with highs near 81.

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11: From the Waring Sturgis Ford Weather Center, I'm meteorologist Ember Sky. Overnight tonight stays partly cloudy and windy with lows around 57. The wind continues the rest of the day with highs reaching 88. Saturday brings showers and thunderstorms with highs near 81.
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11: From the Waring Sturgis Ford Weather Center, I'm meteorologist Ember Sky. Overnight tonight stays partly cloudy and windy with lows around 57. The wind continues the rest of the day with highs reaching 88. Saturday brings showers and thunderstorms with highs near 81.

0: Alanis Morissette on the mix with the Roadhouse. Oh my gosh, Becky. Look at the day. It's Friday.
1: It's Friday.
2: It's Friday.
1: Oh my gosh.
2: I am so literally excited.
0: Are we annoying?
2: Yeah.
1: I'm not.
2: If we keep talking like that, super annoying. I would.
0: I wonder if we get on people's nerves.
2: Well, yeah. I'm sure we do. I mean, I have a wife. Duh. I know what it's like to be married to somebody and get on their nerves all the time.
0: Yeah, well, you do get on my nerves a little bit.
2: Yeah, that's my job, is to come in here and get on your nerves.
1: Do you think that a lot of people think you get on their nerves? Yeah, exactly.
2: I don't know, probably. Oh, okay. You know what? I just don't spend a lot of time thinking about it.
1: I wouldn't either, because I think you're hilarious, but I could see how other people are just like, dang it, Brandon, all the time.
2: Yeah.
0: Oh, yeah.
2: Oh, yeah. Yeah. What that Brothers Osborne's got a song, but I'm not for everyone.
1: Yeah, yeah. No, that's okay. Be yourself, man.
2: Also, when you want to come back and hang out with me, that's cool, too, if I get
0: annoying.
2: And that's
0: annoying. Why we need comfort foods. Today's National Comfort Food Day.
2: Oh, I love a good comfort food.
0: What is your comfort food?
2: It seems to be lately leaning on some peanut butter a lot. A lot of peanut butter.
1: That's good. That's good, man.
2: I was like down there at that Toastique like a week and a half ago or whatever, a week ago, and I bought me a jar of their homemade peanut butter.
0: Ooh, yeah.
2: It never made it in the house. I left it in the car with one of their to-go spoons, and I ate my way through that thing.
1: Really? That's awesome.
2: Like a pregnant lady.
1: Oh, my comfort food? Ooh, biscuits and gravy.
2: Yes!
1: Yeah. Yes.
2: America!
1: Yeah, I don't eat it that often these days, but I love me some biscuits and gravy.
0: Yummy.
2: What about you, Amy?
0: You guys will make fun of me.
1: No, we won't.
2: Okay.
1: I won't. He will.
0: I like...

0: lightly toasted bread, like Italian bread.
1: Wow.
0: Like 4 pieces of it.
1: Here we go.
0: It's smaller. And then with some olive oil.
1: What the?
0: Fresh mozzarella.
2: Mm-hmm.
1: Oh, yeah. Okay.
0: Some balsamic glaze.
1: This is too much work.
0: Chopped up small tomatoes. And then some olives on the side. With some arugula on the very bottom.
1: I don't even know half of what you
0: and
1: just said.
0: And all the flavors together. Oh, my gosh. It's so good.
2: It sounds like a job setting it up, yeah. But it's not funny. I'm not going to make fun of you.
0: Meal
2: it sounds
0: too.
2: Delicious.
1: Can you get it to go from Olive Garden? Or what is that?
0: It's rare to
1: What'd
0: find
1: you
0: it
1: say
0: all.
1: On the bottom? What'd you say?
0: Arugula.
1: Arugula?
0: Arugula, yes. Yeah. That's the first layer.
1: I thought that was that dangly thing in the back
2: where
1: of your throat.
2: Where did this come from? The arugula in my throat?
1: Yeah, I've been hitting my arugula. My throat's kind of sore.
2: I had my arugula removed.
0: Once you get it all prepared, though, you sit down and it's just a party in the mouth.
1: It better be good. It's you so put good. That much work into it, it freaking better be delightful.
0: I should bring you guys some.
2: It sounds delicious.
1: You
2: I
1: should
2: want
1: bring
2: some.
1: Us some arugula.
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0: 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Bring me that smile
1: in the morning. I turn them on every morning when I wake up.
2: They make me laugh and entertain me for the while I'm in the car.
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1: Malia likes to walk. Malia has been walking since she was 9 months old. Now she's, you know, over two or whatever. And she walks around. Sometimes she'll want to be carried. If we go on a walk around the block, I think the longest she's made it without wanting to be picked up is a mile, almost. And I was like, good
0: job. That's pretty good.
1: I was pretty good, too. I didn't want to walk anymore either, but nobody could carry me. So, and if we both sat in the stroller, we just sat stationary. But here's, this name is so cool. Joey Danger Evermore.
2: That is a cool name. Who's
1: right?
2: that?
1: Yeah.
2: Who
1: just,
2: is that?
1: Just call me Danger. Anyway, it is a 7-year-old boy who achieved a historic milestone by becoming the youngest person known to summit the El Capitan, California's massive granite formation in Yosemite National Park.
2: That's a big deal, dude. Holy crap.
1: Dude started when he was six, ended up...
2: That's how long it took?
1: Well, it took 5 days. His birthday was in there. But yeah.
2: Yeah.
1: How trippy was that? And here's something I thought was really weird. He did it with his older brothers and his dad, naturally, Sam and Sylvan, who have lamer names.
0: Yeah. Sylvan.
1: Their middle name's not Danger. You're going to suck. You know what I mean? But anyway, I don't know what the previous record was for youngest, but don't you think it'd have been cool to go oldest to youngest and set a world record, with like seven? But at 7 years old, hiking a summit like that, it took him 5 days.
2: So does he gets the 7-year-old world record, but he doesn't get the 6-year-old.
1: No.
2: If he would have left a couple days earlier, maybe.
1: Yeah.
2: Oh,
1: that's some poor planning, Dad.
2: Yeah, you should have hit it at six, and then you could celebrate it on your seventh birthday.
1: But we all know how world records are. They'll be like, he is 7 years, 1 day, 4 hours, 37 minutes, and 22 seconds old when he crested the summit.
2: Oh, my gosh.
1: I have no idea. But I mean, they didn't put that in there. But I'm just saying, you know what I mean? Because somebody would be like, I'm also seven, but how seven was he? You know?
0: And Malia's only two. She's got this.
1: I'm like, this summer mean we're going to go hike Yosemite or whatever.
2: El Capitan.
1: El Capitan.
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13: From the Waring Sturgis Ford Weather Center, I'm meteorologist Ember Sky. Mostly sunny and windy today with highs near 85. Tonight brings a chance of rain and thunderstorms, dipping to 56. Saturday looks much wetter, with rain and thunderstorms likely and highs near 79.

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0: There's just this big spelling bees going on right now.
1: Uh-huh.
2: Is there?
1: No, I'm just kidding. But I actually want to talk to you guys about Bucky's gas station.
0: Again?
2: Ooh, Bussies.
1: And the reason I want to bring up Bucky's, is because there's going to be a better gas station that I'm all about. Not in our area.
2: Oh.
1: But Bucky's isn't in our area either.
2: Oh.
1: But you got people running around with Bucky's t-shirts and mugs and stuff. I ain't never even been to a Bucky's. You'll get your steps in if you go there. But I don't like Bucky's.
2: We've talked about this, and it's kind of unfortunate, but, you know, here we are.
1: It's really dumb. And when is it too much?
0: When you can't find the monster drinks.
1: Yeah.
2: Yeah, Bucky's is too much. I'll give you that. But, I mean, it's a cool one time, like, hey, it's a Bucky's. Yeah. Okay, yeah. I'm done.
1: Right. But, like, what do you go to a convenience store for? You want to get gas, stretch your legs a little bit, get some snacks, and get back on the road.
0: That's
1: how I feel. Yeah, go to the bathroom. Yeah, exactly. Relieve gas. Get gas. No, but you know what I mean? Like, that's what you want to do. And I like having a little more space, like wider aisles and stuff. Like, it's cool.
2: Yeah.
1: You know, there's people there and stuff and a good amount of snacks. But I'm not going to a convenience store to get a grill, a camper, a camping chairs, or whatever.
2: No,
1: you know?
2: Never.
1: I just, it's not really in it for me. But so I'm going to tell you, when we come back, I want to tell you about this new gas station. It has to do with Dolly Parton.
2: Ooh, okay.
1: You know, everything's bigger with Dolly Parton.
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11: Good morning from the Rapid City Post. A Rapid City man has launched a fundraiser to help provide weekly meals for people experiencing homelessness in the community. Joe Prevertel said the effort was inspired by encounters with people struggling with mental illness, addiction, and other hardships while living on the streets. The fundraiser will help purchase food and supplies for volunteers to cook and serve meals, with plans to begin with one meal each week and expand as support grows. The fundraiser had raised $60 toward its $1,400 goal through 3 donations as of this week. South Dakota Attorney General Marty Jackley has joined a coalition of 44 attorneys general urging Congress to reject the House version of the Federal Kids Internet and Digital Safety Act and instead pass stronger legislation aimed at better protecting children online. Jackley said South Dakota has already passed laws protecting children and young adults from online predators and called on Congress to hold online platforms accountable. The coalition supports the Senate version of the act, which would require online platforms to act in the best interest of minors while preserving states' authority to enforce stronger protections for children and teens. From the Rapid City Post, I'm Amy Rose reporting.

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1: So we're talking about gas station. Bucky's is dumb. Common sense is good. Those Circle K's, those are good gas stations, whatever. Mavericks, I give them a thumbs up. Casey's, if you ever go by a Casey's, their pizza's great. Thumbs up.
2: Haven't had it, but I've heard it's really good.
1: Good food. Everything's great. Those are normal gas stations to me. They're good in size. Some of them are bigger than others, but they're appropriate. Mm-hmm. You know what I mean? Very appropriate. You can get good food there. Not as gas station-y bad, but some of them are. Some of them are good.
2: Yeah.
1: Now I'm going to introduce to you Dolly Parton's launching her flagship travel center on June 24th in Cornersville, Tennessee, creating a new roadside destination. I think it's going to be called Dolly's Humps. No, I'm just kidding. Dolly's Tennessee Travel Center aims to provide more than typical gas station services.
0: And they sell a lot of melons.
1: They do. And Dolly Barbecue, Dolly Cup of Ambitious Coffee, bigger than the other. 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
2: Oh, man. But
1: this is where it got me. I was like, okay, so it's kind of like a Bucky's. And they are trying to compete with Bucky's. The facility is going to be able to have a photo-worthy tour bus installation inspired by Parton's touring years, back when she used to tour a lot. It's designed for truck drivers, musicians, and families, and the location emphasizes Tennessee hospitality over rushed convenience store experiences.
2: Are they going to have live music?
1: You would think.
2: Dude, I just looked up a diagram of what they're going to look like, and they're going to have a stage in the restaurant, and they're going to have bands at this gas station.
1: That's a trip.
2: You're going to be able to play gigs at the gas station, guys. Let's go.
1: Could you imagine running out of gas to your show?
2: Dude, yes.
1: At the gas station.
2: That's perfect, man.
1: Yeah, but who knew? Dolly has gas. I would like to go there.
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16: From the Waring Sturgis Ford Weather Center, I'm meteorologist Ember Sky. Mostly sunny and windy today with highs near 85. Tonight brings a chance of rain and thunderstorms, dipping to 56. Saturday looks much wetter with rain and thunderstorms likely and highs near 79.

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1: Brand new song. Just came out recently from Brothers Osborne and Cody's Johnson.
0: Oh, this should be good then.
1: It's called Foolproof. So I don't know. You know, I've kind of listened to this song, I'll be honest, like not even all the way through. So, okay. But I did like it. So we'll see what happens here.
0: Okay, here we go.

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1: That there it is.
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0: Dude, I like that. 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
0: Yeah, but dang. All right.
1: Yeah, text us. 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

0: Black Hills Best Mix, 93 on the mix. There's James Arthur.
1: What are you guys going to be sipping on this summer? I'm talking like drinks, like alcoholic beverages.
2: Alcohol. Oh, I don't know.
3: Yeah.
0: I like Carbliss.
1: You do like Carbliss?
0: Yeah, they have some new flavors that are so good.
1: What's your favorite you've tried so far?
0: I don't remember the names of them.
1: That's okay.
0: I drank all of them. It was a 12-pack.
1: All right. How much is a 12-pack of Carbliss?
0: I don't pay attention. Okay. I don't know.
1: I don't really either. I know that Fresca just came out with some Fresca Hard, and it hit the stores. It's 4.6 ABV. It's like 99 calories per can. Have you had Fresca with the non-alcoholic Fresca before?
0: No.
1: It's really...
2: I love it.
1: It's okay. He loves it. I don't like it. It's a gross, like, hard seltzer. But I don't like seltzer water in general, unless it has alcohol in it.
2: Yeah. I don't... For some reason, Fresca, I don't mind. Most seltzers, I don't like. It tastes like your soda machine when it runs out of this good stuff.
1: The syrup stuff.
2: Yeah. And you're like, exactly. Ew, what is this? But, yeah.
1: Well, Fresca's hitting it, and it's $18 for a 12-pack, so I might... try it out just because White Claws are like $20 for like six right now, and or something like that, or eight maybe. Yeah, I don't know, but they're expensive, and I don't like it, and it makes me sad.
2: Yeah,
1: yeah, because I'm trying to have fun, and I do drink hard seltzers because I like the low calorie ability there, and I like to shotgun seltzers more than I like to shotgun like a still drink.
2: Yeah.
1: I don't know why.
2: It does go down good.
1: Sorry, I'm speaking to you guys as a 32-year-old going into the summer.
2: Oh, but... no, I'm with you 100%. Okay. I shotgun stuff all the time. Usually shotgun Busch Lights all the time, but...
1: Nice. Okay.
2: But I also have noticed I've been leaning towards more just whiskey and water.
1: Yep.
2: Which is not a good drink if you want to drink more than one.
1: Yeah.
0: No.
2: You know what I mean? And just sipping on it, you know, or if you're at the lake or something, just fill yourself a half a glass of whiskey with some water because you're hydrating, you know?
1: Yes, exactly.
2: And it's less sugar. I'm down for that.
1: That's all that matters, man. You got to stay hydrated when you're getting crunk.
2: But all of a sudden, that's what happens is I'm like, I'm drunker than I wanted to be. I was just going to sip on it a little bit. And then now, babe, I feel like we should go home.
1: Amy's face when I said crunk.
4: I like that it's laid back. I like that it is fun. It's easy to listen to and sing along to.
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14: From the Waring Sturgis Ford Weather Center, I'm meteorologist Ember Sky. Mostly sunny and windy today with highs near 85. Tonight brings a chance of rain and thunderstorms, dipping to 56. Saturday looks much wetter with rain and thunderstorms likely and highs near 79.
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0: 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Welcome back to the Roadhouse.
1: Hot hunks this Saturday.
2: It's going to be awesome, man. I'm excited. Hot Hunks at Murphy's this Saturday. Let's go, dude.
1: It's going to be sick. My band's playing there Saturday as well. So thanks to everybody who came out last night's Summer Nights.
0: Come on over to Hot
1: Hunks. Yeah, come on over to Hot Hunks. It should be fun. On Saturday at Murphy's.
2: Yeah. So just come check it out. All you do is you get up. We're going to have someone hosting. You're going to answer a few questions. And then you're going to do a little dance, maybe. And then you get a free ticket to any night of the Buffalo Chip, any concert of your choice, just for participating.
1: That's it.
2: You don't have to make it to the finals. You don't have to win. You don't even have to, like, do very good, honestly. Just get up there and hang out with us and be a part of something cool for, like, 20 minutes. And then you get to go to the Buffalo Chip, any one concert of your choice.
1: If you've got a six-pack abs and some pecs,

0: That's cool. Neat. Proud of you. But if your dad bought it out, or you just got a beer belly, well, honestly, those are all hot hunk material right there. As long as you got a good personality and want to have some fun, come on out.
1: Honestly, if you have a bad personality, still come try it out.
2: Yeah, you're still going to get a ticket.
1: Yeah.
0: Yeah. And there will be a band playing there at Murphy's as well. So party all night and into the day. You know, all you got to do, it's a Saturday night, so what do you got to do on Sunday?
1: You should come to Murphy's and party with the Brandon Jones Band sponsored by Zach Conger.
2: By the way, Brandon Jones doesn't perform local very often, so you might want to get out and enjoy
0: this
2: that.
0: This will be the two times.
2: Yeah.
0: One of the two times this year.
2: Is this part of the whole 250 celebration?
0: We'll be down at
2: you're
0: the...
2: You're like, this is a special year, so you're going
0: to America. In 150 years of Rapid City, South Dakota.
2: And so, Deadwood and Hill City.
0: I'm hitting it local.
1: Oh, he's going to hit it from the back and then the front.
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16: Good morning from the Rapid City Post. The Rapid City Police Department is warning residents after two firearm thefts from unlocked vehicles were reported within 24 hours. On May 22nd, a loaded handgun was stolen from an unlocked pickup on North Spruce Street. The following morning, another loaded handgun was reported stolen after three unlocked vehicles were burglarized overnight on Oak Avenue. Police said 10 firearms have been stolen from vehicles in Rapid City so far this year and reminded residents to lock vehicle doors, remove valuables, and secure firearms in locked safes. A Denver man has been sentenced to 45 years in federal prison for leading a large drug trafficking operation tied to Western South Dakota, according to the U.S. Attorney's Office. Juan Sertucci, 43, was sentenced May 22nd after being convicted of conspiracy to distribute methamphetamine, conspiracy to distribute fentanyl, and possession of a firearm in furtherance of a drug trafficking crime. Prosecutors said Sertucci supplied about 500 pounds of methamphetamine and more than 33,000 fentanyl pills to distributors in Rapid City and Pine Ridge areas between 2002 and 2023. From the Rapid City Post, I'm Amy Rose reporting.

0: Jason and the Rich are on the mix. Back with Love It or Leave It. Brandon, what was your song?
1: It's called, what the heck is it called? Foolproof? Foolproof. It's got Cody Johnson, obviously, in it, and but it's from Brothers Osborne. And I freaking dig it. I like it because of the when it falls into that groove, it almost, it's like a
0: Yeah.
1: I don't know why I like that, but, and I like heavy guitars, you know? So, yeah.
2: Yeah, jam. That's good, man. It trudges forward, like, with its own power. Plus, yeah, their voices are so monumental. It's like, ooh!
0: Yeah. And the video is really cool, too. It's just footage of them in the studio. They're literally reading the lyrics off a piece of paper.
2: That's awesome.
0: I know. Right.
1: Yeah, that sounds like studio to me.
0: Yeah, it's pretty cool.
1: Yeah, that's awesome. No, I really, really like Brothers Osborne. If I could emulate somebody's sound and be similar, that I would do that. I like that. I mean, and the lead singer's so hot.
2: Yeah, he's handsome.
0: They have such a cool sound.
1: They do.
0: Yeah.
1: And when I met them, they're taller than they appear in TV.
0: They're very tall.
1: They're both pretty tall. Like, I bet you they got to be 6'4", 6'5", something. Ooh. And then they put on boots, and you're like, it's not fair to be that tall and handsome. Mm-hmm. And sing good. And play guitar good.
2: I bet they could do backflips.
1: They probably can. Mm-hmm. It's not fair. You know, but anyway, some people have all the talent in the world, and others are just short and fat like me.
0: I'm sure we'll be hearing this one on Cat Country for sure.
1: I hope so.
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11: From the Waring Sturgis Ford Weather Center, I'm meteorologist Ember Sky. Mostly sunny and windy today with highs near 85. Tonight brings a chance of rain and thunderstorms, dipping to 56. Saturday looks much wetter, with rain and thunderstorms likely and highs near 79.
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1: Who would have thought?
2: Yeah. Look at us.
1: What a song. I know you guys listening on the mix even liked it. That was a good jam. That's Brothers Osborne, son. You like that, don't you?
0: We play a little bit country on.
1: Oh, yeah. The mix, we mix it up. Yeah. Get it?
0: Do we play some Morgan Wallen on here, or is that
1: Is it
0: 93.1?
1: It's kind of like country. Morgan Wallen is, kind of.
2: Yeah. Yeah, that's my favorite.
1: Good music.
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1: Wow.
0: I want to know what your comfort toy as a kid was.
2: Ooh, as a kid, okay.
0: Yeah, not today.
2: Mm. Woo!
0: We don't need to go there.
2: Awkward!
3: I had this bear my mom bought me called Bertram Bear, and he could talk. Like, he had like a voice box thing he could record stuff into, and he would talk to me. And my mom brought him home to me one time randomly when I was just a little boy, and I was scared.
0: Do you still have it?
3: No. No, unfortunately, one of my dogs chewed it up and then pooped all over it.
0: Oh.
2: Wow.
3: I didn't think I'd keep it after that.
2: No, it sounds like he did that. I don't remember what mine was. I remember I had some dolls that I think my mom made that were decent size. I say dolls, but they were like stuffed fake humans, a boy and a girl. I think they were Jack and Jill, to be honest. I don't actually know, but I do remember having them. I'm using them more as like pillows a lot and like wrestling with them or something. But, and then I had Tonka toys, but I don't know if I had like a comfort one thing.
0: Like if you went to a sleepover and you forgot it, you would just be out of your mind.
2: No, as long as I had clothes on when I went to the sleepover, I was cool.
3: Oh, gross.
2: Yeah, and clean underwear.
3: Oh, okay, that's cool. Yeah. What about you?
0: Mine was a pink teddy bear and I still have it.
3: Oh, you do?
0: Yeah, I should bring it in and tell you. And it had a wind-up in the back. I wonder if it still does.
3: What did the sound that it make?
0: I don't know. Oh. I just know that I always had to have that pink teddy bear.
2: Wow. That's cool. I mean, I have a kid's blanket, a baby blanket, but I don't remember taking it places with me. But maybe I did. I don't recall. But yeah, maybe. Maybe it's similar to your pink thing.
0: Yeah.
2: Yeah, what was its name?
0: It didn't have a name.
2: Oh.
0: Just pink
2: teddy bear. That you're willing to share.
0: I should bring it in.
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5: 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I like that it is fun. 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

0: It's Gigi Perez on the mix.
1: Whew. Did you guys go to prom?
0: Oh, yeah.
1: Yeah? Mm-hmm. Yeah? Okay,
0: cool. A
1: couple
0: times.
1: All right. Mm-hmm. I did not go to prom, actually. I just didn't go because I didn't care. I don't know. I was not very involved in, like, the social aspect of high school.
2: Yeah.
1: There's another gentleman that I want to talk about a little bit here who did not go to prom also. And he's a real old man. 100 years old. World War II veteran. What's his name? Ray Svejnoya.
2: Of course.
1: Yes, Ray Svejnoya.
0: God bless you.
1: Sorry, Ray Svejnoya. I can't say it. Ray Svejnoya experienced his first prom about a month ago at Matea Valley High School, 8 decades after he was supposed to go to prom. And you want to know why? Not because he was lame like me and just skipped it. He missed it because he joined the Navy and served this country and could not go. He had to head on out and
2: That's
1: go get
2: wild.
1: To work. Yeah.
2: Wow.
1: So he missed his own prom.
2: Became a seaman instead of staying home and going to prom.
1: Yes, he had to be a seaman. He had to, you know, sometimes you choose seaman over the prom.
2: Yeah.
1: Anyway, so he did his service. He lived his life for 80 years. And then the town had been talking to him. Someone had been talking to him, a caretaker or something. And he talked about how he missed his prom and blah, blah, blah, blah, blah. And the town decided to get together and throw this man a big party. And
2: cool.
1: Basically called the prom, and he got to go to prom.
2: I wonder if he's married, if he took his wife as a prom date, or if he, like, took some huzzy.
1: Dude's 100 years old, man. I'm doubting that he had anyone to take as a date.
2: Maybe his wife's, like, 98.
1: It sounds like he pregamed by them giving him a shower and getting him dressed up in nice duds. And, 82 years late, but right on time,
2: That's
1: is
2: awesome.
1: What he said.
2: That's awesome.
1: Yeah.
2: I wonder how many songs he danced to.
1: I don't know if he dances, man.
0: Arm's length away.
2: Yeah.
1: 8 inches. 8 inches. Let's go.
0: A little whippersnapper.
1: You think he got any?
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14: From the Waring Sturgis Ford Weather Center, I'm meteorologist Ember Sky. Mostly sunny and windy today with highs near 85. Tonight brings a chance of rain and thunderstorms, dipping to 56. Saturday looks much wetter, with rain and thunderstorms likely and highs near 79.

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1: One thing I don't like, as a child in Boy Scouts and everything, and even at Y Camp, they'd be like, today we're going spelunking or whatever, right? Where you go through holes in the earth into dark spaces that we probably shouldn't be in. And I'm you know my build. I'm short and fat. You know what I mean? Like, it's not a thing for me. I've never once said, yeah, let's go crawling through earth. You know,
2: I've never once been asked to do that.
1: Really?
2: I've never, what, spelunking?
1: Yeah, you've never been spelunking?
2: No, spurlunking?
1: Caving?
2: I've never, I mean, I've been in caves.
0: Is it spurlunking or spelunking?
1: I think it's just spelunking, but.
2: Oh, is it just spelunking and I've been mishearing it my whole life?
1: Yeah, I don't know what spurlunking is, but it sounds like something you'd have with your dessert. I'll have some spurlunking.
2: It's spelunking.
1: Yeah.
2: But there's no R, but there is an E.
1: Yeah.
2: Okay, anyway, well, I'll start being a freaking nerd.
1: But I hated it because I'm short and fat. I'm big. The last thing I want to do is crawl between rocks, scrape up my sides. My shoulders are usually the widest point in my body, so I just don't want to go. But another good reason, there's five people who just got rescued from a cave. Well, they were actually, like, professionals, but still they were minors. But still, it's the same thing. They got stuck in there for, like, 8 days. And just finally got rescued. And
0: yeah, that story was just missing. In the Daily Slice.
1: That's where I got it from.
0: Oh.
1: That's where I got it from. Rapid City Post and the Daily Slice.
0: Cool.
1: But, yeah, yuck.
2: I'd like
1: to
2: go insane.
1: Perfect example. What happened was a flash flood came through and washed them in under there. They had to climb up on a rocky point while water was rising. Like, this is Indiana Jones. There's probably snakes and rats.
2: And lions and tigers and bears, oh my.
1: Yeah, probably.
2: Yeah.
1: It's like, yuck. No. So anyway,
2: no thanks.
1: But I got a friend, my bowling partner. I love that guy. He's the coolest dude ever. But he loves going crawling in caves and stuff. He'll be like, I got scraped up a little bit. And I'm like, no, but he's smaller.
0: Have you ever heard that story about the guy that was caving, spelunking or whatever, and he was crawling in and get stuck upside down, and that's how he died? They couldn't get him out?
1: Yeah, man.
2: No.
0: Upside down.
2: No,
1: that would be me. Also, my thought is you go through a spot that you kind of snake your way through. And here's my driving semis, right? If you get into a neighborhood and you're like, oh, crap, I got to back out.
2: Yeah.
1: How do you back out? You can't see, so you're just like filling around with your feet, sticking your butt around.
2: Oh, dude.
0: No.
1: No.
0: Get me out.
1: Get me out.
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13: Good morning from the Rapid City Post. A Rapid City man has launched a fundraiser to help provide weekly meals for people experiencing homelessness in the community. Joe Prevertel said the effort was inspired by encounters with people struggling with mental illness, addiction, and other hardships while living on the streets. The fundraiser will help purchase food and supplies for volunteers to cook and serve meals, with plans to begin with one meal each week and expand as support grows. The fundraiser had raised $60 toward its $1,400 goal through three donations as of this week. South Dakota Attorney General Marty Jackley has joined a coalition of 44 attorneys general urging Congress to reject the House version of the Federal Kids Internet and Digital Safety Act and instead pass stronger legislation aimed at better protecting children online. Jackley said South Dakota has already passed laws protecting children and young adults from online predators and called on Congress to hold online platforms accountable. The coalition supports the Senate version of the act, which would require online platforms to act in the best interest of minors while preserving states' authority to enforce stronger protections for children and teens. From the Rapid City Post, I'm Amy Rose reporting.

0: Black Hills Best Mix, Miss Kelly Clarkson. And we want to play a game called That's a Great Question, brought to you by Murphy's, where Brandon will be performing this weekend.
1: That's right.
2: Oh, my gosh. That was a lot of stuff to say at once. Anyway, the question is, Americans buy over 3 million boxes of this every year.
0: Tissue.
1: Oh, yeah.
2: What is it?
1: Tampoons.
0: Clorox wipes.
2: Well, here's a clue. Sometimes it has a lot of sugar and always has a lot of carbs.
1: Huh. Guess that kicks out my guesses.
0: Strawberry Quick.
2: Oh, okay. Let's move.
1: Kool-Aid.
0: 348-9390. We'll be right back with the answer. First, Dove Cameron.

0: cat food fit?
1: All right, that's a great question. Let's give us the answer.
2: I'll give you the answer, Amy. Sponsored by Murphy's. Americans buy over 3 million boxes of this every year. What is it?
3: Well,
2: tissue. I know I do that, huh?
3: I'm going to go with boxes of toilet paper.
2: They come in like plastic.
1: Okay. Ramen.
2: Your clue was sometimes a lot of sugar and always has a lot of carbs.
3: Oh, toilet paper.
1: Ice cream.
2: Wait, are you eating? No. No, it's cereal.
1: Oh,
3: bro.
2: Yeah. 3 million boxes of cereal a year? That's wild.
3: That's a lot. But I used to contribute. I bet you it used to be higher to like kind of quit eating cereal for health reasons. You know? Trying to be healthier.
2: Because I don't buy any cereal.
3: Bro,
2: ever.
3: I used to mow through boxes of cereal.
2: Uh-huh.
3: Like a box a day keeps the doctor away.
1: There's some really good healthy options.
2: Yeah, there probably are low carb healthy options, but I mean that's not the cereal I want. So I'd rather just not have cereal.
3: For me, it's
1: I don't
3: a
1: think
3: gate,
1: any
3: it's
1: of them are low
3: drug.
1: Carb. But yeah. There's, you know,
2: less sugar for sure.
1: Fiber. If you need some fiber in your diet,
3: last thing I need is fiber. No, I'm just kidding. I probably do. Yeah. But no, it's like a gateway drug for me. If I have like a bowl of cereal, like a proportionate size that you're supposed to, I'm like, Wayne?
2: Yeah, no, I agree.
3: Mean, like, I gotta have more. All of a sudden, 7 bowls of cereal. I'm like, hurry, hurry.
2: And if I'm gonna have a bowl of cereal, it's gonna be like over the top, like a mound. Yeah. And then you watch the milk just like push it up higher, and you're
3: there it is.
2: Oh, it's so good.
3: You'll know I made a bowl of cereal. There's cereal on the counter.
2: I'll come back for it.
4: We are united.
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7: From the Waring Sturgis Ford Weather Center, I'm meteorologist Ember Sky. Mostly sunny and windy today with highs near 85. Tonight brings a chance of rain and thunderstorms, dipping to 56. Saturday looks much wetter with rain and thunderstorms likely and highs near 79.

0: and ladies on the mix. Let's remind everyone about Murphy's this weekend, where Brandon's going to be real
1: okay.
0: quick.
1: Yeah.
2: Okay.
0: You don't perform local very often. So.
2: No, I don't. And here I'm banging you twice. We're Thursday night for summer nights and Saturday at Murphy's. Bang, bang.
0: And let's go.
1: Ooh, if you miss Thursday, you better be there tomorrow night.
0: Or if you love Thursday so much, you want to see it again.
2: Uh-huh. And or.

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0: Michael's Best Mix and the Roadhouse.
1: If you came into a place where I was selling something, well, let's call it hairspray, and I chose to sell it to Amy for $5 for this specific hairspray,
2: mm-hmm.
1: but I sold it to you for $3.
0: Does it give you beach waves?
1: No, but it's the exact same hairspray, exact same product, but I'm selling

0: to you for $5 because of who you are, and I'm selling it to you for $3 because of who you are.
1: Oh, like, so you're, like, profiling people, like, oh, she's got more money.
0: Or more need for this hairspray.
1: Or more need, so then you charge less or more, depending on that?
0: Yeah, so I guess maybe I'd charge her $3, because she's going to come back sooner for more, and I'd charge you $5 to get more out of you, because you're not going to need it really that much. Well, that's what a lot of places are doing now, especially big chain stores. They're starting to add these digital price tags to
2: the shelving and stuff. Yeah.
0: Yes, it's called dynamic pricing.
1: How do they know when I'm looking and Amy's looking?
0: I'm not certain about how that part works yet, but I know that they are working on being able to do that and make sure that it's based on the person. So they're starting to price based on people, but not only that, they are pricing based on time and even like market values of things, and they can change it within, you know, instantly as things change and go up and down. I'm sure that they'll use AI eventually to make it do this. Anyway, a lot of people, about 70% of people asked, are pretty upset about this and think we should ban dynamic pricing in stores.
2: Absolutely.
0: I agree.
1: I mean, I'm okay with it, but don't come at me when I look like a homeless person walking around the store. I wanted to adjust his prices, but like, this guy can't afford
2: it. I wonder if it.
1: It
2: reads your phone or something.
0: That's what I was curious about. Maybe it connects to, like, because, I mean, our phones listen to us.
1: Well, so. I was thinking it was like AI, and there's like a video, so like when you come walking up, and they're like, oh, yeah, this guy needs a lot of Tylenol.
2: I need to find out, what do you need to turn off on your phone so it doesn't do it?
0: Yeah, exactly. I'm curious about this, and I'm liking that idea, though. Let's just walk around like a homeless guy. If it does a visual, it's just like...
1: Maybe there's sympathy pricing. Be like, he really needs some toothpaste.
0: Yeah. Like, this guy is offending.
2: You do grocery delivery and you live in a mansion, you're screwed.
1: Yeah, no kidding. They roll up and they're like, you don't know how much you're paying for your groceries yet? They're like, oh, this is at least a $500 order. It's 2 gallons of milk and some eggs.
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11: From the Waring Sturgis Ford Weather Center, I'm meteorologist Ember Sky. Mostly sun.

0: Lisa Loeb and Nine Stories on the Mix. 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
1: So really, let's be honest with that pricing. Dynamic pricing, they're calling it. If you walk into a store and they're like, oh, because maybe you're dressed for a wedding, or maybe it is your phone.
2: Yeah.
1: Maybe somehow it gets into your phone and assesses your somehow. It's not like they're going to be able to look at your bank account.
2: Yeah, and know what you make or anything.
1: Because they'd be like, giving me groceries.
2: Exactly.
1: You know? So like, because so that it's like, so they got to go off of something, whatever the parameters are. Wouldn't that suck if you're like, I'm buying stuff for a barbecue, and they're like, overcharging me because they think I make a lot of money? Or maybe you're dressed up for a wedding, and so you're, you know, you look really good.
0: Yeah, what if you have a work phone on you and it reads that you have billions of dollars?
1: Right, yeah, but the phone's tied to, like, yeah, whatever construction company or something.
2: Yeah, exactly.
1: You're like, oh, this is not my phone. Can I play normal blue-collar prices, please?
2: Like, all of a sudden you're paying $20 for a single Coca-Cola? Like,
1: yeah,
2: what's
1: what
2: going on here? Yeah,
1: Yeah, yeah. So, I mean, it'd be weird. Also, it'd be fun to kind of look at their parameters for that.
2: Mm-hmm.
1: I'm down if it helps people. Like, if it adjusts to their income level, kind of like housing.
2: Mm-hmm.
1: I can't say I'm 100% into it, but I could, okay, maybe. I got eyebrow raised. I'm listening.
2: Yeah,
1: you know,
2: yeah,
1: if there's
2: yeah,
1: something
2: yeah.
1: that's like, hey, this person's income level can afford groceries at this level.
2: Mm-hmm.
1: This person's wealthier. But I still think it has to have a parameter. You know what I mean?
2: Like, I agree.
1: If a gallon of milk is $5 per 10 for simple math, and then they're like, oh, here's a broke person, be like, okay, we'll charge them $4.
2: Mm-hmm.
1: Oh, here's a rich person, $6. 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
2: Come on.
1: Like us, like.

0: in on the mix.
1: Okay, we have a guest in here, Zachy. Her name is Rebecca, and she works with the city of Box Elder.
2: Ah.
1: And you're here to talk about a really fun event that has been going on for how many years?
3: I believe this is going to be our second year.
1: Okay. All right. And it's called Motor Madness.
2: Motor Madness.
3: And you have to say it in that voice.
2: Motor Madness.
1: Yes. Motor Madness.
3: Oh, that's even
4: awesome.
3: Better.
4: Do it.
3: Motor Madness.
1: I think we did it better.
2: Yeah,
1: I think
3: you had practice, though. Yeah. I feel like.
4: Wait, when did I have practice?
3: Just now.
4: Oh. Okay.
3: Yes, the radio practice that's happening.
4: Oh, in general.
3: Yeah, in general.
4: Yeah, okay, whatever.
1: So tell us about the event.
3: So this year, we are going to be having it at the Liberty Center at YMCA, and it's going to be June 24th from 5 to 7, and we are looking for anybody, anything with a motor.
1: Okay. Oh.
3: So I know, and some people kind of get niched down into, that's just cars. No. We are opening up to anything with a motor. So if you have a robot at home that you've been working on, drone you've been working on.
4: Lawnmower. A scooter.
3: Anything with a motor, if it makes sounds, if it doesn't make sounds, if it fits in 3 parking spots or less, we want you to come down and participate.
1: Okay, that's cool.
3: If you register before June 21st, I mean, you get prime real estate. So that's the biggest thing.
2: Oh.
3: But there's going to be vendors and food trucks and really a great chance to get out and enjoy the summer weather. We've got axe throwing.
1: Oh,
3: yes.
4: I want that.
3: We've got, of course, the golfing game that you can do where you're tossing across. What is that called
1: again? Disc golf?
3: Disc golf. There we go. That's the word I'm looking for. We've got so many different options for yard games to participate with.
1: So what is the strangest car that you've had in the past or that's registered for this year?
3: I'm really excited to see the Ghostbusters car again. We had it at our Halloween night, and now we get to see it in the summer. And they've got lights and the music, the soundtrack plays behind this. This is a tricked-out car.
1: Whose car is that?
3: I'm not really sure, but the additional one that kind of is in tandem with it is we also have the Hot Wheels car, too. And
1: I kid you not,
3: it looks like a Hot Wheels right out of a box.
1: Weird.
2: What?
3: It's so fun.
4: Are these coming from Box Elder?
3: Yes.
4: Okay. What?
3: Yes.
4: That's awesome.
1: It's a whole new world out there. Zach.
4: I know.
3: You gotta
4: get
3: creative with your cars.
4: I don't visit very often, so
3: disappointed.
4: I know.
3: You gotta come out.
4: I will. Okay.
1: We'll be there to crash it for sure.
4: Yes.
3: Perfect.
4: We're very excited.
1: So Wednesday, June 24th is the event, 5 to 7, at the YMCA in Box Elder. Where is that?
3: 401 Main Street.
1: And for more information, online, Facebook?
3: Yeah, hit us up on Facebook at City of Box Elder, South Dakota, or you can find us online as well at boxeldersd.gov.
1: And I do follow you guys on Facebook, and it's a good way to follow what's going on in Box Elder for sure.
3: We really try to update everybody about all the events that are going on, as well as just what's the happenings with Box Elder.
1: Well, thanks for coming in.
3: Thank you so much for having me.
1: We love you, Rebecca.
3: Oh, thank you.
4: Love you.
3: It means I get to come back, right?
1: Yes!
4: Rock and roll, come back.
5: You know what? Just tune that out. And tune us in.
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11: 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Ooh. Especially on the weekend. 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
11: 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It's kind of like that where I have a Diet Coke just to offset everything else.
10: The Colonial House cooks with fire on Mount Rushmore Road, Rapid City.
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16: From the Waring Sturgis Ford Weather Center, I'm meteorologist Ember Sky. Mostly sunny and windy today with highs near 85. Tonight brings a chance of rain and thunderstorms, dipping to 56. Saturday looks much wetter, with rain and thunderstorms likely and highs near 79.

0: Yeah, my...
1: It's Beyonce on the mix. The Roadhouse has done it, so we good!
0: Let's go!
2: Beyonce, not to be confused with Bianca. Or the... What's the spray in your mouth?
1: Bianca. What is
3: Beyonce.
1: That? Is that Bianca?
2: No, it's...
1: Bonka. Yeah, what is Bianca spray?
3: Breath freshener spray.
1: Oh my gosh, how do you say
2: no
1: it?
2: No need to fear. I've got some...
1: Bianca. What is that stuff?
3: Patonka.
2: Bianca.
1: Bianca. Bianca spray. Remember that stuff?
2: I remember one time in middle school, everybody said, if you spray enough in your mouth, it's got alcohol, you'll get drunk. And people would like spray the whole bottle in their
3: what
2: mouth.
3: Is Bianca?
2: It's like a mouth brush.
1: Look
3: Bianca
1: it up.
3: Booty,
1: just
3: baby.
1: Like
2: there's like
1: everything.
2: 0.01% of alcohol in it. So you could have to drink 100 of them to get...
1: We got
2: to
1: go, you guys. And don't forget to check out Brandon Jones at Murphy's.
2: Let's go.
1: And my neighborhood out in Box Elder, Creekside Estates. Whole neighborhood's having a yard sale.
3: Jeez. Oh, yeah. Let's go hang out with
1: Saturday.
2: Use undies and socks.
1: Yeah, let's go.
3: Oh, yeah, friendship.
1: Love you guys. Bye.

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7: From the Waring Sturgis Ford Weather Center, I'm meteorologist Ember Sky. Mostly sunny and windy today with highs near 85. Tonight brings a chance of rain and thunderstorms, dipping to 56. Saturday looks much wetter, with rain and thunderstorms likely and highs near 79.

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9: From the Waring Sturgis Ford Weather Center, I'm meteorologist Ember Sky. Mostly sunny and windy today with highs near 85. Tonight brings a chance of rain and thunderstorms, dipping to 56. Saturday looks much wetter, with rain and thunderstorms likely and highs near 79.

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7: From the Waring Sturgis Ford Weather Center, I'm meteorologist Ember Sky. Mostly sunny and windy today with highs near 85. Tonight brings a chance of rain and thunderstorms, dipping to 56. Saturday looks much wetter with rain and thunderstorms likely and highs near 79.

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12: From the Waring Sturgis Ford Weather Center, I'm meteorologist Ember Sky. Mostly sunny this afternoon with highs near 83. Tonight brings a chance of rain and thunderstorms with lows near 57. Saturday looks wetter with showers and possible thunderstorms and highs near 78.

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9: From the Waring Sturgis Ford Weather Center, I'm meteorologist Ember Sky. Mostly sunny this afternoon, with highs near 83. Tonight brings a chance of rain and thunderstorms, with lows near 57. Saturday looks wetter, with showers and possible thunderstorms, and highs near 78.

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9: From the Waring Sturgis Ford Weather Center, I'm meteorologist Ember Sky. Mostly sunny this afternoon with highs near 83. Tonight brings a chance of rain and thunderstorms with lows near 57. Saturday looks wetter with showers and possible thunderstorms and highs near 78.

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11: From the Waring Sturgis Ford Weather Center, I'm meteorologist Ember Sky. Mostly sunny this afternoon with highs near 83. Tonight brings a chance of rain and thunderstorms with lows near 57. Saturday looks wetter with showers and possible thunderstorms and highs near 78.

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8: From the Waring Sturgis Ford Weather Center, I'm meteorologist Ember Sky. Mostly sunny this afternoon with highs near 83. Tonight brings a chance of rain and thunderstorms with lows near 57. Saturday looks wetter with showers and possible thunderstorms and highs near 78.

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8: From the Waring Sturgis Ford Weather Center, I'm meteorologist Ember Sky. Mostly sunny this afternoon with highs near 83. Tonight brings a chance of rain and thunderstorms with lows near 57. Saturday looks wetter with showers and possible thunderstorms and highs near 78.

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1: I can't believe that this doesn't apply to either one of you guys. It's a busy week. We had Thursday, last night we had the Summer Nights. Tonight we've got to be up in Custer for Hot Hunks. Tomorrow we've got to be at Murphy's for Hot Hunks.
0: Yeah.
2: This week. Food Are truck you coming? Things.
1: No, it's you guys.
0: What, it, yeah, you never come to these things.
1: We is what it is, right?
2: I think your wife would like Hot Hunks.
1: She wouldn't.
2: This is true.
1: They
2: Love
1: did a
2: you.
1: Survey of Americans who revealed that people begin prioritizing sleep over social activities at the age of 32.
0: Okay, cool. I wish I could. Honestly.
2: We wish you could too.
1: That's why this. I wanted to talk about this, but you're not close to 32 yet. You don't. You just don't.
0: I'm close to 41, bud. I'm closer to 41 than I am 32.
1: People, well, yeah,
2: That is how math usually right. works.
1: People turn down approximately 4 plans monthly, rejecting events starting after 9 or before 7:36 in the morning.
0: Well, that is true because, you know, in the event business and just, you know, maybe booking shows and scheduling shows, I have a lot of people that want to see bands, but because that they start, you know, the bands in the bars, they want them there late, obviously, for the late night crowd. So starting at 9, but a lot of people don't go to the shows.
1: We're shifting. The times are shifting. I think, yes.
0: Not the bars.
1: I don't think bars, well, I don't even think people want to be in bars late anymore.
2: I think we also kind of have a skewed perspective because of where we live.
1: Yeah.
2: Like, I feel like if you're in a larger metro or, you know, the city that never sleeps, then it's different. Like, I have friends that live in Brooklyn and they start pre-gaming at 10 p.m.
0: Hell yeah.
2: At our big age is crazy, first of all.
1: We used to do that. I remember we didn't go out until 10 o'clock at night.
2: Yeah. Same.
1: Back in the day.
2: That's wild. Sometimes at 10, I'm like, I got to go home.
0: But dude, I pregame at like lunchtime and then continue going.
1: It just seems like we should probably start to adjust our way of thinking. I think people now are prioritizing getting enough sleep, not drinking as much. Why can't we have the show start at 6?
0: Well, we did last night, Summer Nights.
1: Right. That's great. Love it.
0: I was home by 9:30.
1: Maybe some shows by 4:30 or 5.
0: 9:45.
1: And then you have a good time, have some drinks. You still get home enough time to get a good night's sleep. No?
2: I will say no to things before 7 o'clock in the morning. Like, one time I had someone, I can't do it. What are we doing? Go back to bed.
1: I hate to tell you this, Leslie.
2: Oh, I've already started waking up naturally at 6.
1: It's going to happen.
2: And then it gets
1: no
2: worse
1: matter what.
2: And worse.
1: Yeah.
2: Yeah.
1: Yeah. It's.
2: But I don't want to socialize at that time.
1: You're going to want to.
2: No.
1: Yeah.
2: No.
1: It's going to happen.
0: Go get some coffee at the local McDonald's and play some cribbage.
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1: Got to talk about this weekend, too, with everybody out doing stuff. There is a severe weather alert for large hail and damaging winds tomorrow.
0: That's what I'm a little worried about, to be honest with you.
1: Warmer temperatures are going to be forecasted before this happens tomorrow. And lows are going to be well above normal. So daytime temperatures tomorrow will be in the 80s. And then we're going to get some large hail and possible damaging winds coming through from, what are they saying, from Spearfish to Pine Ridge, that whole area.
0: So Rapid included?
1: Yeah, Rapid's part of that.
2: Can I borrow your garage, please? Okay.
1: I know. Oh, I know. You have the brand new car.
2: I know. I've been worried about that.
0: I don't know if Rapid ever really gets... I mean, it
2: yes,
0: does.
1: It does.
0: But it's been a long time.
2: No. Last June, I have friends that got their cars hailed out.
1: It did just happen last
0: year. Not
1: June.
0: In Rapid,
2: yes,
0: maybe in Piedmont.
2: No, in Rapid.
1: It was in Rapid.
0: Okay.
1: I know. You're both right. It doesn't happen as much in Rapid.
2: But all you need is for it to happen
1: That's exactly it.
2: And then zoom goes bye-bye.
1: Well, no, you'll still be able to zoom. You're just going to look...
2: No.
0: It's going to be a bumpy zoom.
1: Yeah.
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11: From the Waring Sturgis Ford Weather Center, I'm meteorologist Ember Sky. Mostly sunny this afternoon with highs near 83. Tonight brings a chance of rain and thunderstorms with lows near 57. Saturday looks wetter with showers and possible thunderstorms and highs near 78.

0: Maroon 5, This Love from Songs About Jane. That, what, 2004?
1: I don't know. Around that time. I don't remember years like that.
0: Of course, Sabrina Carpenter had a pretty big year, and here she is teaming up with Madonna, who has a new album that came out and also went on record and told us who her favorite consensual partner was. JFK Jr.
1: It was a Kennedy. God, that's weird.
0: Yeah.

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Fairfax. And from the stage I can tell that she can't let go and she can't relax. And just before she hangs

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It seems like everybody's got a plan. 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
1: I've been watching a lot of commencement speeches because that's what I do now since I don't have anybody that's graduating in my family anymore, at least for a little while. So I've watched all of the tech bros in their AI speeches, which have been hilarious, booed.
2: Good.
1: No, they've been getting booed out of the arena.
2: Oh, like that gal
1: when
2: who,
1: they've talked about. Oh, it's been more than one.
2: I know, but she, in particular, she was giving a speech and she said, you know, to a group of Gen Z, by the way.
1: Yeah.
2: AI is the next industrial future.
1: Right. Oh, she was
2: booed
1: hard.
2: And then immediately booed out. Yeah.
1: And then one guy said the same thing and was booed. And he's like, well, you're just going to have to deal with it. You're just going to have to deal with it. Gross. I'm like, oh, that's a great commencement speech to give at that point.
2: My commencement speech was this old dude, no disrespect, and he was just like listing alphabetically organizations and clubs that you could join. I was like, Shadron State College, what happened?
1: Yeah, no kidding.
2: It was the worst.
1: One of the best I saw was Eric Church, who did one that was phenomenal.
2: I love Eric Church.
1: Yeah, he did one all about the strings on his guitar.
0: I saw that.
1: And
0: it was awesome.
1: It was an incredible speech.
0: And they explained each string and what it means in a life
1: and on the guitar.
0: Yeah.
1: It was cool. One thing that you've heard quite a bit, or if you've been watching any of these, is people will joke and say the phrase, it's all downhill from here.
2: Does that mean it's easier or harder?
1: That's my question. Oh. How do you interpret that? When you hear the phrase, it's all downhill from here, what does that mean to you?
0: A Newfound Glory song that I really like.
2: That's nice. I feel like uphill means hard, right? But then, you know, when people say like, oh, you're over the hill or it's all downhill from here, they also mean it's difficult.
1: Right. So how do you interpret it?
0: It also means you're going to die soon.
1: No, it doesn't. That's not what it means at all.
2: Because you keep gaining momentum rolling down the hill and there's no one there to stop you.
0: Right.
1: Think about it because I want your takes on this coming up.
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18: From the Waring Sturgis Ford Weather Center, I'm meteorologist Ember Sky. Mostly sunny this afternoon with highs near 83. Tonight brings a chance of rain and thunderstorms with lows near 57. Saturday looks wetter with showers and possible thunderstorms and highs near 78.

0: 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I'm better
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0: It's fair. Why can't I? You know why can't you? Because you said you can't. Maybe you start saying you can, and then you will.
1: Oh, boy.
0: Haven't you heard of Thomas the Train?
1: You'll see Stitch's motivational speeches wherever you find him downtown.
0: Welcome to my TED Talk.
2: The phrase, it's all downhill from here. How do you mean that things are getting worse or things are getting easier?
3: I know that people mean it's getting worse. Both uphill and downhill are bad.
2: Yeah. Yeah, I've never really given any thought to this phrase until right now.

0: but it can be positive.
1: I've never looked at it negative.
0: You haven't?
1: No, I've always thought it's easy.
0: 87% said they think it means things are getting worse.
1: No.
0: 13% said it means things are getting easier.
1: Yeah. That's what I think. That's what I've always thought. Over the hill, guess what?
0: And I've been the opposite. When I hear people say it's all downhill from here, I'm like, oh, that means it's all just crap from now on.
1: No, it's just
0: garbage is thrown right down the ravine.
1: It's really fun.
0: Into your face. So, okay.
1: No,
0: well, I like your positive take on it, Stitch.
1: But I like to roll down the hill.
0: But you're wrong.
1: I'm not wrong.
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1: Tonight, you should make your way up to Custer at the Gold Pan, because we're going to do a Hot Hunks for the first time ever.
0: Ever in Custer.
1: In Custer.
0: Shout out to 2 years ago, Buffalo Chip Post from Ottawa, Danae. She's the one that made this happen. So
1: cool. It should be fun.
2: So Danae should fill up my gas tank before I leave.
1: Yes.
2: I'm just kidding.
1: She will.
2: Danae,
1: she's gonna stay on there.
2: And you know she would, because she's just that nice of a person. It's really infuriating. We love her.
1: You're gonna be hosting it again tonight. Leslie. You gonna be up there, Stitchy?
0: Yeah.
1: Okay.
0: Myself
1: cool.
0: And Zachy Moon.
1: All right. So it'll be fun. You should plan a trip up to Custer. If you got nothing else going on. There's nothing else.
0: I mean, there's people in Custer that are going to be there.
1: I know.
0: It's going to be awesome. You can meet some people in Custer.
1: Let's pack the house. What? You're making it sound like they're like some weird new country that people have never been to.
0: No, not at all.
1: Meet some new people from Custer.
0: I'm just saying.
1: There are people.
2: Ah!
1: Times at start.
0: Sign-ups start at 8 p.m.
1: Okay.
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14: From the Waring Sturgis Ford Weather Center, I'm meteorologist Ember Sky. Mostly sunny this afternoon with highs near 83. Tonight brings a chance of rain and thunderstorms with lows near 57. Saturday looks wetter with showers and possible thunderstorms and highs near 78.

Jason Derulo is going to be at the Lally Cooler Festival in Sioux Falls coming up this summer with a few other people. Josh Ross, country star. Anyways, just wanted to tell you that. Owl City. No, it's not Dinosaur Park. It's Fireflies. It's 93.9 The Mix, your second shift.

It's hard to say that I'd rather stay awake when I'm asleep, because my dreams are bursting at the

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2: What is something in your life that tells you personally that you've made it? Do you have anything in your life that says, I've made it? In your world of I've made it. Well, that's just it. It can be whatever. You don't have to be
1: perspective.
2: Shut up. You don't have to be a multimillionaire to have made it. Some people, that's what they determine that.
3: Honestly, what they've had. Yeah. Going to Sam's Club.
2: Really?
3: I grew up poor because I'm like, right. I could buy this much toilet paper at once.
2: Exactly.
3: Wealth.
2: What about you? It is wealth for you. Okay. What about you, Stitch? Something, because they ask this question of people, biggest modern status symbols. It's a sign that you've made it.
1: Made it? I don't know. I mean, I can afford an $800 truck payment.
3: Jeez.
2: Good Lord. Okay. Cool. You have, I guess.
1: You know what I mean?
2: Like, buddy.
1: I can do things that I want.
2: Okay. Some people said like a high-end watch.
1: But that's because I'm in debt.
3: Oh. Yeah. Oh
2: well, of course. A luxury handbag. Would that mean you've made
1: can
2: it?
1: Can we get one of those Birkin handbags, Leslie?
2: Birkins?
3: We'd have to work a lot of radio.
2: There's not that much radio to work. Sorry. Yeah. Some people have said the latest iPhone.
1: Yeah. I have the latest Samsung S26.
2: I still can't believe you went and bought
3: that. These are sad things.
2: Why are they sad?
3: I don't know.
1: Material things.
3: Yeah.
2: That's what this is. That's what this question is. It's literally about material things that you personally feel.
3: They don't provide like any sense of actual security.
2: No, but they don't have to. You can have your security things, but this is just to be...
3: I guess that's my definition of having made it,
2: Yeah. So it's just that you're secure, that you don't have to worry.
3: Yeah, a designer handbag loses its value if you take the name away most of the time, right?
2: Yeah, probably. Yeah.
3: An iPhone will always go extinct, or whatever they call it.
2: Yeah, extinct.
3: Yeah.
2: Mine actually made the list on here when I was thinking about it, because I remember growing up and I thought, I'll know when I've made it, when my house has a walk-in closet.
3: Ah, yep.
2: Then I'm like, I know I've done it, and I'm successful, and now I hate the one that I have.
3: The walk-in closet or the house?
2: the walk-in closet.
3: Why?
2: Now I feel they're kind of stupid.
3: Why?
2: I don't know. Because it just now to me seems like a giant waste of room when there's better ways to organize your clothing.
3: Or you could put other stuff in your walk-in closet.
2: Like what?
3: I don't know, like walk-in a little chair. Just have some quiet Houston time in your closet.
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14: From the Waring Sturgis Ford Weather Center, I'm meteorologist Ember Sky. Mostly sunny this afternoon with highs near 83. Tonight brings a chance of rain and thunderstorms with lows near 57. Saturday looks wetter with showers and possible thunderstorms and highs near 78.

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0: Ariana Grande, she came out with a new song today.
1: What?
0: Yeah, I can't remember what it's called. I can find
1: I gotta
0: out.
1: Go.
0: I can find out for you real quick, like, but yes, she did come out with a new song today. So if you want to check that out, you can do that anywhere you get music, and I'm sure we'll play it right
2: this
0: here on the mix.
2: This is good news that I love to see, because this also kind of goes back to the list when we were talking about people, things that people have that makes it feel like they've really made it, and one of it is an electric vehicle. Is
1: oh,
2: that people have on this list. And electric vehicles and hybrids, now 25% of global new car sales, rising from just 4% 5 years ago.
1: Is that
2: That's
1: just because,
2: an insane jump.
1: Oh, but I also think more manufacturers are making more accessible
2: Everybody
1: EVs
2: but us.
1: And hybrids.
2: Every country on the planet but us is doing it better right now.
1: Right.
2: And this is so frustrating.
1: But even like, you know, we have different EVs now. Like
2: we do. I mean, there's lots. Yeah, there,
1: compared
2: there's,
1: to 5 years ago.
2: China leads with 53%.
1: China.
2: Norway, 97%.
1: That makes sense.
2: With their electric cars. But people are like, well, electric cars don't work in the cold. You want to tell Norway that? Because they do.
1: They do have not as far to drive.
2: And I'm looking at you, double X. All right.
0: What?
2: Out there with your...
0: I don't care.
1: We know.
0: No, I mean, like, I, like, if I... I would be okay with owning an electric vehicle. Yeah. Like, I, it's fine with me.
2: We hear you.
0: But
2: United
0: I
2: States.
0: Know there's some people in America, they're like, America, gas, oil, yeah.
2: Hybrids are the way to go. I'm not kidding. Get a hybrid vehicle because you still got the gas power and you've got the electric power and you can go, 50 to 60 miles. They have a vehicle now that's hybrid that can get 750 miles to the gallon.
0: I mean, it sounds good when it's $5 a gallon right now. You know what I mean? Like, geez, dude. You can drive across the state of South Dakota on that.
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1: They released a list of the 50 best restaurants in the country.
0: In the country?
1: What is the best restaurant you've ever eaten at? Like, ever. That you can, it comes to
0: it's
1: mind.
0: It's usually local chains.
1: I mean, now,
0: not
1: let me,
0: fast,
1: I know, let
0: not
1: me,
0: franchises.
1: Let me preface this by saying I'm not saying that we don't have wonderful food in Rapid City, because we do.
0: We do.
1: There's, and I do an article about it every week. But.
0: Shameful plug.
1: It is. That's not shameful. I'm very proud of it.
0: Taste the Room.
1: But what.
0: By Mark Houston.
1: You guys have been outside of Rapid City.
2: Yes.
1: Is there a place that you've eaten that you're just like, mwah?
2: Yeah.
1: This was the best place.
2: It was in Manhattan, and it was up for a Michelin star, and we went right before it got a Michelin star. I think.
1: Do you remember what you had?
2: It was a Peruvian restaurant.
1: Ooh.
2: And I was like with a group of us. There were four of us, so we just split a ton of things, and it was just incredible.
1: Yeah. Stitch, no? You don't know?
0: The best food I ever had was in Portugal.
1: Okay. Well, there you go.
0: I also had some really, really good food in Florida. I've also had some really, really good food in Minneapolis.
1: Out of all of the restaurants that were on this list, they went with, I guess, I'm sorry, it was North America. So Canada's in here, too. There's a bunch of Canadian places. The closest one to us was in Minneapolis, believe it or not.
0: Yeah.
1: And it's a place called Diane's Place in Minneapolis.
2: Classic Diane.
1: I've driven by, and last time we were there, I'm like, well, I wonder if that's any good. Damn it. I hate that.
2: I
1: Diane's
2: wonder if
1: place?
2: It is any good.
0: Okay, yes. What kind of food is it? Can you give
1: it
0: me some?
1: It is Hmong food.
0: What?
1: Hmong.
2: Oh.
0: What is that?
1: They're Asians. They're Asian people. So it's Asian
2: There's like
1: adjacent
2: a
1: cuisine.
2: Pretty and it looks, high Hmong population
1: there is.
2: It's in
1: huge.
2: Minneapolis.
1: They're pastries alone. If you go to the
2: really?
1: Website and look it up. Oh,
2: I wouldn't
1: my
2: have thought
1: God.
2: About that.
1: Yes.
0: Diane's Place.
1: Diane's
2: Sounds
1: Place.
2: Really good.
1: Check it out. Next time I'm in Minneapolis, I'm definitely eating there.
0: Diane's
1: but
0: Place
1: that was,
0: Minneapolis.
1: That was the closest one to us that made the list if you want to try any of these out.
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16: From the Waring Sturgis Ford Weather Center, I'm meteorologist Ember Sky. Mostly sunny this afternoon with highs near 83. Tonight brings a chance of rain and thunderstorms with lows near 57. Saturday looks wetter with showers and possible thunderstorms and highs near 78.

Adele. Rumor has it. Real quick. It was really cool yesterday because Social House is the official party of Summer Nights, and they had karaoke at 7 until midnight. Some kid sang Three Doors Down song, and it made me cry.